0: before you go, there's something I want you to have.
1: Oh, it's beautiful. But wait a minute, isn't this?
0: Yeah, yes it is.
1: But I thought the old lady dropped it into the ocean in the air.
0: Well, baby, I went

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1: 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I wanna talk to you. The last time we talked, Mr. Smith, you reduced me to tears.

che suona. Only the hits. Radio Globo. Hit the beat and take it to the verse now. Yeah.